0: Ella Langley's Be Her on Country Nights Live. Somebody just called and asked me about the time I asked Ella if she had one other country artist that she could ask one question to. Who's the artist? What's the question? Here was her answer, and it's classic Ella.
1: Does Eric Church need his sunglasses? Like, are there prescription in there? Or is it now just, or did it start out not? And then did he put it in there? Or, like, I just wanted to know. Like, this part of the thing, and I understand. One time he did put them down, and I saw his eyeballs, and I was like.
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4: 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It appears by its own numbers, the U.S. government seems insolvent. It's reported that the Treasury shows about $6 trillion in assets and over $47 trillion in liabilities. 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

of your favorite country artists coming on the show. Shaboozy's going to be on soon. Corey Kent's coming on in like 4 weeks from now. Here he is with Coe Wetzel. It's a Rocky Mountain Low. Country Nights Live.

0: Painted you pretty. It's Hudson Westbrook on Country Nights Live. You know, he is watching you in that audience, and there's one thing in particular he really likes.
1: 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Like, the ones that never get the huge spotlight. It's like, dang, y'all really know this, and y'all are going to the 11th, 12th, 15th song on the album, and y'all are listening to it, you know? And that means a lot to me, so it's cool to see.
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1: Hey, could you possibly play Morgan Wallen's Don't We?
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0: 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What's your name?
1: 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This is Kelly from Lexington, Kentucky.

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6: It's Sam Malone in the morning on the Cat. When you wake up with us in the morning, you're getting gift cards, you're getting concert tickets, you're getting great country music, and so much fun. 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

0: Hardy wrote that one. It's him, Eric Church, Morgan Wallen, and Tim McGraw. Of course, Hardy works with some incredible writers out there as well on some of his songs.
1: Some notable writers. Number one, I got to say Hunter Phelps, who I've written all of my favorite songs with. I wrote Give Heaven Some Hell with him, Wait in the Truck with him, Truck Bed with him. If you Google Hunter Phelps, he's written probably a ton of your favorite songs. He's one of my best friends in the whole world and also a great songwriter. Zach Obend is another one to name. He's a good friend of mine, and he's a wonderful producer. David Garcia, also a great producer. He has awesome music ideas. Smith Onquist is a very good friend of mine. I wrote 4 or 5 songs on this record with him. Jessie Jo Dillon, she's like a double, triple threat songwriter. So a lot of great people on this record.
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18: Have you ever noticed that you mostly breathe through one nostril at a time? Even when you're not sick, even when your allergies aren't bothering you. The body actually switches the dominant nostril as frequently as every 2 hours while we're awake. That's according to Adam Taylor, an anatomy professor at Lancaster University in the UK. This alternating cycle is automatic. It's regulated subconsciously by the hypothalamus in the brain, he said. Your body does this to give each nostril a chance to rest and repair so they don't get too dried out, which could make it easier for pathogens and inflammation to cause damage. Now, Taylor also said studies suggest the left nostril may be more dominant, and when the right nostril is dominant, the body is in a more alert or even stressed state. Who knew? Pretty fascinating stuff. I'm Dr. Sanjay Gupta, helping you live a better life.
19: Hey, Sam Malone in the morning on the Cat. 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

Lainey Wilson's got brand new music, y'all. I love it, too. Check it out. This one is called Phone Keys Wallet. Yeah, the three things I forget every single time I walk out the door. Heaven help me.

Keith Urban's going to be on the show this Friday. Do not miss it. He's got a brand new album. It's not country. It is yacht rock called Flow State. That's coming out on June 12th. Here's Better Life on Country Nights Live.

0: Long Live Country is Shane Proffitt on Country Nights Live. We've got Megan Maroney coming up next for you. And if somebody were to inspire her outfits and her costumes, she picked the right person.
1: I would say my style inspiration is very Dolly-like. Anytime I ask myself and I look in the mirror, is this too much? I'm like, no, Dolly would do it. I'm willing to try anything, really. My stylist pulls things for me, and they're much different sometimes than what I would pick myself. And I'm like, cool. I like feeling like a Barbie that plays dress up. So I'm like, you know better than I do. As long as I look good and I feel good, I'll wear it.
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I was just saying that Keith Urban's going to be on the show this Friday, and we've got a lot more guests coming up for you, too. Chris Young, Josh Ross, Atlas, Corey Kent, Shaboozy. The list goes on and on and on. Thank you so much for joining us on Country Nights Live. 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
1: I love a first cast when the water's glass and the line starts to run.

How many wrongs do you go through to get to a right? 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I don't know. Haven't found it yet. Here's Wrong Hearts, Low Cash.

0: Whiskey Drink is Jason Aldean on Country Nights Live. Okay, so he recently got something put on his tour bus that a lot of people probably don't have.
1: And then here's our bathroom. Jason insisted on having a TV, but kind of weird that's behind the toilet, because wouldn't you think you'd be watching TV if you're on the door?
2: But you can watch it when you're in the shower. So you can be in the shower, there's a speaker in the shower.
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4: 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It appears by its own numbers, the U.S. government seems insolvent. 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
12: A better life with Dr. Sanjay Gupta.
10: We all know how important it is to stay active as we age, especially as we get older. But I've come to realize that for as good as people are about getting their cardio in, a lot of older folks really don't seem to be doing the recommended amount of strength training or even understand why it's so important. It helps you stay functional and therefore independent for as long as possible. Certified strength and conditioning specialist Dana Santos says a great place to start is not with dumbbells or barbells, but with your body weight, which allows you to build strength while also learning how your body moves and where your limitations exist. It also reduces the risk of overwhelming your connective tissue, which adapts more slowly than muscles as we get older. Once you're comfortable, you can dial up that intensity, but do it slowly, do it carefully. I'm Dr. Sanjay Gupta, helping you live a better life.
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Ella Langley now, the first woman to score three simultaneous top tens on country airplay. And the crowd goes absolutely wild rooting for her. Here's Be Her. She

WGTO Eastern Allentown. 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
1: Taylor Swift is back in the headlines, this time for a Toy Story 5 soundtrack song that's smashing records. I Knew It, I Knew You just became the most streamed country song in a single day by a female country artist on some of the platforms. And while it's labeled country, some fans are debating that one. There's different versions of it. Morgan Wallen teased a new heartbreak song on social media. No release date yet. And then he made waves for grabbing a security guard's phone and tossing it across the stage. He also canceled Saturday's show, saying high winds made his massive stage setup unsafe. And yep, Florida Georgia Line is officially back. The duo reunited at CMA Fest, surprising the crowd with Round Here. Tyler Hubbard told fans, God is good, life is short, and your boys, we back, baby. That's your Country Nights Live news update. I'm Bev Rainey.
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5: It's Sam Malone in the morning on the Cat. When you wake up with us in the morning, you're getting gift cards, you're getting concert tickets, you're getting great country music and so much fun. 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

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Could you ask for a better concert? I've seen it already. Do not miss it if it's anywhere near you. There's only like five, I think, stops. Here's Luke's Country, and she knows it.

0: Country stars can be fans of other country stars, that's for sure. Here's what Parker McCollum has to say about Morgan Wallen.
1: I mean, I don't think anybody ever catches Wallen. I know it's a different kind of country. You know, it's a lot more hip-hop based. And so if you really care to, like, dissect it that much, which I don't, you know, I don't really care what people call certain kinds of music. If I believe it, when they open their mouth and they sing it, if I believe them, like I believe Morgan when he sings those songs.
2: Yeah.
1: I buy it. You know, I believe Lainey Wilson when she sings.
2: She's killing it.
1: Yeah, I believe her. I buy it. Yes, you're 100%. I get what you're putting down.
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0: Jason Aldean, Burning It Down.

0: That Chevy Silverado means a whole lot to Bailey Zimmerman. And let me tell you, he has a very particular reason why he makes music. Why is always a good question.
1: For me, it's always been the stories. Like, the stories you hear from people when I'm out on the road. Watching people cry really gets me when I'm, like, playing and stuff. That's just, like, that's why I write music. That's why I do music, because we're all not so different after all. Everybody's been kind of through the same thing.
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23: We've talked a lot about measles over the past year, but mumps has largely flown under the radar, even though it's been making a bit of a comeback as well. That's because fewer people are getting the MMR vaccine, which stands for measles, mumps, and rubella. The vaccine's been around for decades. It is effective. It is safe. What makes mumps outbreaks difficult to contain is that symptoms usually don't appear for 2 to 3 weeks after someone's been exposed. And that can make it hard to pin down where that exposure took place. And someone who is infected can transmit the virus to someone else before they are symptomatic. If you get sick, which could manifest like a run-of-the-mill respiratory virus or the telltale swelling of your cheeks and jaw, all you can really do at that point is to treat the symptoms and also isolate yourself so you don't infect anyone else. I'm Dr. Sanjay Gupta, helping you live a better life.
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New music, The Overnight Ride. It's Sal Reese in for Justin. Justin be back in a few days. He's resting up after chugging hard for 4 days for us with CMA Fest in Nashville. It's Corey and Co.

0: George and Luke, we ride, the overnight ride. The number in the studio, 615-737-1033. It's Tyler Reese in for just in the next couple of nights. I have done this before. I love doing it, actually. I'd like to start doing it again if I had some more free time. I love to talk. I'm sure you're shocked. And I love to drive around. So the rideshare thing was easy for me. But you're not digging that, huh, Jessica?
1: I don't want no one throwing up in my car.
0: Then there's that.
1: I'm meticulous about my car. I don't want no one messing up my car.
0: You know, a little in the back seat might be the least of your worries. They have the weirdest things that Uber drivers said people have left in their back seat of their cars.
1: Yeah, I'm just not into it. No, I'm too meticulous. I can't do it.
0: Talking dentures with two teeth.
1: Yeah, nope, not going to happen.
0: Breast milk has been left behind. God. Breast milk.
1: Oh, my gosh.
0: Yeah. 420 donuts have been left.
1: I wouldn't be mad about that. Well,
0: this sounds like one of the guys you've dated before. Somebody left their gold mouth grill in the back.
1: No, never. It's a good story.
0: An oxygen tank, a sack of marbles, ankle monitors. Well, back to another guy you may have dated before.
1: That's a problem. Yeah, boy. Everyone has that time where they're like, I'm bad boys.
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6: How often do you stop to wonder whether you should share something that's revealing, maybe even embarrassing, with a partner, a friend, or even your boss? In her new book called Revealing, The Underrated Power of Oversharing, behavioral scientist Leslie John says doing just that can help you deepen relationships that are vital to your life. We need people to trust us in order to get things like love, friendship, and career success. That's what she told us. When you make yourself vulnerable by revealing something sensitive, it does make other people trust you. In turn, when you ask someone to reveal something about themselves, showing that interest will generally lead someone to like you more. Why? Because people like to be asked about themselves, she says. It also signals that they are discriminating and choosy, but in a good way. I'm Dr. Sanjay Gupta, helping you live a better life.
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The medicine goes down. The overnight ride. It's Tyler Reeson for Justin. Justin, a huge Russell Dickerson guy. He's in the fan club, actually. He's one of the Russell love muscles. This is worth your wild.

0: Love that. Luke Combs, he goes international starting in July, headed to Sweden and beyond. This is the Overnight Ride. It's Tyler Reese in for Justin. Never a dull moment there, you know, over the weekends. Morgan catching the splashback on the rainout, severe weather, windy decision call there ahead of time before night two in Pittsburgh. If you missed it, here's Morgan's statement concerning that.
1: Nonsense about me that is simply not true, and I just wanted to clear the air. My team walked on my bus, told me that they had been consulting with local officials and that I should cancel my show in Pittsburgh tonight. And I said, why? They said that there was going to be strong winds in the area. And I said, okay. So that's what I did.
0: So that's what they told him to do. So he did that. You know, his stage, it's ginormous. And if that wind would have come through, which it did not, you know, ask any weather person. It's like, you know, hey, you're wrong a lot. You're still employed. How does that work? Well, you know, he's catching. You knew he would. I'm sure he knew he would, too. That was probably why you could see the anguish in his face in the video when he was giving the statement, because he's like, I already know what people are going to say. But, you know, we do have good news. The sun will come up tomorrow, and Morgan even gave us a sneak peek at some brand new music here. We were-

0: So there you go, teasing, and will we get that? A produced version, we'll see. And I understand if you're going to night two of that Pittsburgh show and you're built up and you're just ready to roll and then it doesn't happen. And I know, but you know what? You can never keep everybody happy.
1: The overnight ride.
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1: The overnight ride will be right back.
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6: A better life with Dr. Sanjay Gupta.
7: We all know how important it is to stay active as we age, especially as we get older. But I've come to realize that for as good as people are about getting their cardio in, a lot of older folks really don't seem to be doing the recommended amount of strength training or even understand why it's so important. It helps you stay functional and therefore independent for as long as possible. Certified strength and conditioning specialist Dana Santis says a great place to start is not with dumbbells or barbells, but with your body weight, which allows you to build strength while also learning how your body moves and where your limitations exist. It also reduces the risk of overwhelming your connective tissue, which adapts more slowly than muscles as we get older. Once you're comfortable, you can dial up that intensity, but do it slowly, do it carefully. I'm Dr. Sanjay Gupta, helping you live a better life.
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Meg and the Beautiful Things on the overnight ride, the album The Tour, Cloud Nine. You know, you can grab her merch in Target now as well. Hey, Gone Too Soon, a song for their friend Ben. It's Dan and Shay and Say So. I got a

Cole Wetzel, hurts like you. The overnight ride, I think it's safe to say the Vincent Stella scenario was blown wide open over CMA Fest. We wish them well.

weekend CMA Fest, Riley Green's dog, Carl the Cowboy Corgi, stealing the show. He had his very own meet and greet at Riley's Duck Blind in Nashville. That line to see Carl the Corgi was as long as the one trying to get into Pancake Pantry on Saturday morning in Nashville.

0: Chase Matthew holding it down. The overnight ride. It's Tyler Racing for Justin the next couple of nights. 615-737-1033. The number here in the studio. When I saw the dollar amount attached to the projected amount of money Garth Brooks would like to see for his catalog, I was like, woo! And then someone kind of explained to me the possibilities of how much that could really be worth after he does, well, possibly sell the rights. It's a crazy dollar amount. It's wild. Elizabeth, have you seen the news here and the money attached?
1: No, I did not. And yeah. I wouldn't even know what to guess.
0: It says $2 billion with a B dollars. $2
1: billion. Hey, good. I was going to be like, is he being humble with it or no? And he should not.
0: Yeah.
1: $2 billion, that's awesome.
0: Yeah, it's crazy.
1: Somebody will take that.
0: So if somebody pays $2 billion for his catalog, does that mean we're going to hear like Friends in Low Places in an Ozempic ad or something now?
1: That's possible, yeah. Who knows? It'll be everywhere.
0: Boy. Yeah.
1: $2 billion, wow.
0: Two pina coladas. And then that goes into a arthritis commercial, I think.
2: We get you through the night or the early morning, depending on your perspective. The overnight ride will be right back.
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After you listen to the lyrics of that one, Trey Pendley, Family Man, it makes sense why he mailed me a hat and a large rubber toad. Now it makes sense. We all just want to be heard. The Overnight Ride. Jeez.

0: Luke Bryan there, Tyler Reese here, in for Jess in the overnight ride. 615-737-1033, the number here. We would go to this all the time, me and my buddies. Yeah, it was like road trip. You remember going to Hooters, Angie?
1: Yes, it's been a while, but it's probably been 10 years since I've been there.
0: Well, you know what? I will say this. It can't be the buffalo chicken blue cheese sandwich. I will say that.
1: Nice. But I remember taking my child there when he was little. We were and never thought it would faze him, but oh, yeah, it did. He was like two when he just dared.
0: Sir, can we help you? Sir, could you please stop staring at the waitresses? Well, yeah, they want to make all those changes, but they're not going to change the name. Don't you think they should change the name if they really want to rid themselves of prior connections there than Hooters?
1: Yeah, if they're going to make it family friendly, they need to change the name for sure.
0: One would think. What do I know, though? So they want to make it more family friendly and, you know, go back to when sports teams and community groups would come and break bread and have lunch together with, you know, the Hooters girls. But they want to keep the name Hooters. Interesting.
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Zach Top getting ready to headline his own tour this year. He says a new album. Look forward to that the first part of next year. So we got that going for us, which is nice. The Overnight Ride.

This the overnight ride, Tyler Reese in for Justin. And what you know, dear, here, yeah. Holy cow, holy cripes. Bailey Zimmerman, Hudson Westbrook, Blake Wyton firing up the Canadian League of the Tour. They'll be doing that Rogers Forum coming up in Abbotsford.

0: Love that. Graylin James, water at a wedding. The overnight ride at Salarisen for Justin and, well, never dull moment, Taylor Swift, Travis Kelce reportedly getting ready to hold their big wedding at none other than Madison Square Garden. Really? Multiple sources saying the big day will go down at the iconic New York City location over the July 3rd weekend. According to insiders, privacy was of number one importance, with plans potentially involving blacked out buses, multiple entrances, and heavy security as well, because, you know, that baby's going to be a who's who's on steroids for sure. And probably from a security standpoint, a smart move to use a venue that's already used to rolling out layers and layers of security. Said, if you have billions, you can transform the space into a wedding venue. Claims the guest list could be somewhere between 1,100 to 1,200 people, with many celebrity friends invited, including Ed Sheeran, Selena Gomez, and many, many more across the NFL and beyond. So over the July 3rd weekend, Taylor and Travis tying the knots at supposedly Madison Square Garden.
1: 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You're on the Overnight Ride. Participate in the show anytime at 615-737-1033.
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1: A Better Life with Dr. Sanjay Gupta.
6: How often do you stop to wonder whether you should share something that's revealing, maybe even embarrassing, with a partner, a friend, or even your boss? In her new book called Revealing, The Underrated Power of Oversharing, behavioral scientist Leslie John says doing just that can help you deepen relationships that are vital to your life. We need people to trust us in order to get things like love, friendship, and career success. That's what she told us. When you make yourself vulnerable by revealing something sensitive, it does make other people trust you. In turn, when you ask someone to reveal something about themselves, showing that interest will generally lead someone to like you more. Why? Because people like to be asked about themselves, she says. It also signals that they are discriminating and choosy, but in a good way. I'm Dr. Sanjay Gupta, helping you live a better life.

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0: the one, the only, the great Stephen Wilson Jr. on the overnight ride. It's Tyler Reese in for Justin, 615-737-1033, the number here in the studio. When I'm not at the radio station, you can usually find me standing next to the grill, grilling something, smoking something on the grill, thank you. Well, you know, maybe a cigar or something, while we're enjoying ourselves by the grill. Sounds like that's the case for your husband, Jason, over there. Is that right, Stephanie?
1: Yeah.
0: Now, let me ask you this. You said your husband grills and smokes. You come from a family whose dad was the grill master as well. I have a great apron that I wear that my wife got me that says, "My wife loves my meat." Isn't that good?
1: We actually got one from my husband. His says, you'll love to put my meat.
0: Okay, there it is.
1: Yeah, I mean, listen, we're a little more risque over here.
0: Well,
1: you got to keep it PG for the kids.
0: We're talking hamburgers, steak, hot dogs. That's the only meat we're talking about here.
1: I understand.
0: If you went somewhere else with that, you need to look in the mirror and think about yourself a little, I think.
1: I do. I'm sorry. I probably get a little Jesus in my life.
2: 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Second and third shifters, we are here for you. More of the overnight ride is next.
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13: A better life with Dr. Sanjay Gupta.
14: People have started using AI for all sorts of things, but I cannot think of an area where the stakes are higher than your health. First of all, I'll tell you this. I know doctors who have cracked some seemingly impossible cases with the help of AI, so it can be a powerful tool. But AI can also hallucinate, provide bad advice, and be just as confident when it does that. If you do decide to plug any personal medical information into one of these chatbots, you should know that while the companies that created them have robust privacy protections in place, they are not bound by HIPAA, like your healthcare provider is. Whatever the advice presented to you, take it with a degree of healthy skepticism. Always get a second opinion. And remember, if you ever experience concerning symptoms, skip the AI consult and head straight to the ER. I'm Dr. Sanjay Gupta, helping you live a better life.
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Jordan Davis, The Overnight Ride, and, well, this artist has been celebrating his sold-out residency in Las Vegas with cruises through the Strip of Vegas in a Kubota tractor, while his better half, Gwen, and no doubt set the sphere. It's Blake Shelton. Let him in anyway. The Overnight Ride. Ain't it?

Rocky Mountain Low, and where there's smoke, there's fire. And some more Texas folks. Flatland Cavalry with an earworm. Never coming back. The overnight ride.

0: Thomas Rhett, the overnight ride, 615-737-1033. The number here in the studio. It's Tyler Racing for Justin. And McDonald's is testing AI drive-through for their ordering systems. A high-tech makeover. They're calling it Arch IQ, like the Golden Arches IQ, developing this with Google after an, well, earlier ordering experiment was scrapped because, well, you know, what it rhymes with scrap, that's what it was, a giant pile of, well, you get the gist. It's being tested in 5 restaurants, processing more than 1 million transactions. They say about 90% of those orders completed without any human assistance being needed. It'll be both English and Spanish while also helping managers spot potential bottlenecks and issues behind the scenes. So they're going to roll this out, well, you know, as smooth as, well, they possibly can. Updating ordering touch points, new play places as well, and, well, a possibility of new menu items down the road with the AI drive-through ordering system. Hopefully this rolls out a little smoother than the, well, AI driverless taxis have.
1: Be right back.
2: 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Thank you for being part of our family.
1: The overnight ride will be right back.
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18: A better life with Dr. Sanjay Gupta.
19: We all know how important it is to stay active as we age, especially as we get older. But I've come to realize that for as good as people are about getting their cardio in, a lot of older folks really don't seem to be doing the recommended amount of strength training or even understand why it's so important. It helps you stay functional and therefore independent for as long as possible. Certified strength and conditioning specialist Dana Santis says a great place to start is not with dumbbells or barbells, but with your body weight, which allows you to build strength while also learning how your body moves and where your limitations exist. It also reduces the risk of overwhelming your connective tissue, which adapts more slowly than muscles as we get older. Once you're comfortable, you can dial up that intensity, but do it slowly, do it carefully. I'm Dr. Sanjay Gupta, helping you live a better life.
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Stella Lefty in Boston, and well, she was in Nashville for all of CMA Fest. And she was at Carolina Country Music Fest as well. She's just getting started. Stella Lefty, Ask Vincent Mason, The Overnight Ride.

0: Ashley McBride. What if we don't? New music there. Tyler Ace here, the overnight ride in for Justin. 615-737-1033. We've got scooters. We've got Ubers, Lyfts. Oh, my. Lots of ways to get around these days, including, well, cars that don't even have drivers. But you've heard about the latest option they're trying to roll out for us next year.
1: No.
0: So this special kind of car. You'll have to get one shipped, though, from China.
1: Oh, my Lord.
0: So they are going to roll out full-scale delivery of legit flying cars.
1: Oh, okay.
0: Yeah. I mean, what could go wrong there? Nothing could possibly go wrong.
1: We got the Waymo cars. Now we can have flying cars.
0: We got cars without drivers. Sense. We got drivers in cars that don't know how to drive. And now we want people to drive flying cars.
1: Yeah. What could go wrong?
0: Jeez.
1: Oh, man.
0: You know, it kind of pains me sometimes when you and I say these things out loud and they don't sound as crazy to the people who thought of them.
1: You're right. It makes me worry.
2: 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We'll be right back.
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0: Hudson Westbrook just turning 22 years old. And his girlfriend, she's calling the shots. Just ask her, Stormy.
1: Yeah.
0: It's Painted You Pretty. New music. This, The Overnight Ride.

This is the Overnight Ride. Tyler Reese in for Justin. I became a big fan of hers recently. Man, and she works her butt off. It's Alexandra Kay. Straight for the heart. Where do you

0: Megan the Beautiful Things with the Overnight Ride, 615-737-1033, the number here in the studio. It's Tyler Reese in for Justin here. And, well, they say that pawn shop popularity is on the rise for good reason. A lot of people looking for fast cash, balling on a budget. It's understandable. Lisa totally understands. She works at one of those pawn shops. What's the weirdest thing anybody's brought in before, Lisa?
1: The weirdest thing ever. A man did, not long ago, come in. Because I've been in business 40 years.
0: Wow.
1: And he came in and he said, I've got something that's one of a kind you've never seen in your life. Never. I said, no, you're wrong, sir. I've seen it all. And he brought his freaking colon that was cut out of him in a jar.
0: What a load of crap that is.
1: Now, that was different, and that was one of a kind.
0: He brought a colon in. Holy Moses. What did you even do?
1: I have no idea.
0: You're like, how about two left shoes, a sword from a Renaissance festival, and a fake alien in a jar? I'll trade you.
1: No, I didn't want his colon, sir.
0: Yeah, you got enough of your own crap to deal with.
1: You're exactly right.
0: There you go.
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the tour, the album Dandelion, and we all just want to be her. Do you have her perfume yet? Noise. You can get it at Ulta. Ella Langley, The Overnight Ride. She-

This the overnight ride. It's Tyler Reeson for Justin. And he got his handed songwriting already. Got a couple big songs cut. One of those by Bailey Zimmerman. Just getting started. He's Jacob Hackworth. You told

0: Destillant's Easy to Love, the overnight ride. Tyler Reese in for Justin here. The number 615-737-1033. And Erica, you've been to the circus before, right?
1: The circus, yes.
0: Have you ever been to like a traveling circus?
1: No.
0: So they had this here in Nashville. And we were driving once and Kimmy goes, what in the heck is that huge tent over there? I said, oh, that's that traveling circus I'd been hearing about. Well, thank goodness it didn't happen here. But apparently the trapeze artists stopped for some food on the way. Are you still with me?
1: Yes. Uh-huh.
0: So they stopped for some food at like a gas station, you know, like at a Buc-ee's or something. It wasn't a Buc-ee's, but it was called the Mitchell's General Store. And well, long story not short, every trapeze person, guess what, Teresa, ended up with food poisoning.
1: Oh, no.
0: But they said the show must go on. So they tried to do the act. Well, you know, they're at that trapeze high above everyone else right down below. Some of these people, Teresa, they paid like $200 for these seats to be close to the action.
1: Ooh, yeah.
0: Well, they really got close to the action because
1: I'm sure.
0: Their seats A1 through D7 were relabeled after the show the Splash Zone.
1: Oh, wow. Not good.
0: Oh, my gosh.
1: That would be my luck, yeah.
0: They were taking Imodium like Tic Tacs, and they couldn't get a stronghold on whatever they were all battling here. But that's called just bad luck. You go watch a trapeze act, and they all have food poisoning, and you're way underneath there.
1: Oh, yeah.
0: Not so good. There is a story you can tell somebody later and go, holy moly.
1: I'll do it. Yeah, not good. They were not well.
0: They were not what nobody was. They weren't the people down below. Ladies and gentlemen, from high above, please welcome the amazing and always explosive Diarrheas.
1: Right.
0: Oh, boy.
2: The overnight ride. Third shifters, those that drive the big rigs, and all of you that just can't sleep. The overnight ride will be right back.
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This, the Overnight Ride. And this is where I'll say I'll see you tomorrow. It's Tyler Reese for Justin. Kelsey Hart, Fireworks, is on the Overnight Ride.

0: 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Good morning. It is 5:09. It is Jerry in for Sam again today. He'll be back tomorrow for 610 day. Well, he better be back tomorrow for 610 day. He's enjoying himself a couple days away. That's great. So here we go. It is Tuesday morning. A lot of great things coming up today, too. We have got your opportunity to win some Pennsylvania Lottery tickets. It happens between 5:30 and 5:45 this morning. Also this morning, tickets for all 60 coming to the Santander Arena. And then at 7:40, a $50 gift card to Diner 248 in Easton. So a lot of great things happening today. It's Tuesday morning. It is June 9th. We are one day away from 610 day. Tomorrow we'll be celebrating. And you can still text here on 610 day tomorrow. 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Win a trip anywhere. Where would you go? If you jumped on an Allegiant plane here from our airport, LVIA, where would you go? Would you go to Myrtle Beach? Would you go to one of the Florida destinations? You might have that chance. Text FLY, F-L-Y, to 610-720-9696. Today, it's going to be a little bit warmer than it was yesterday, but not quite as humid as it normally is this time of the year in June. 86 degrees for our temp today. Maybe some humid thunderstorms activity for the day tomorrow. So we'll enjoy this. Knicks lost last night. San Antonio beat them in the NBA playoffs. So they play again tomorrow night in New York City. 55 degrees waking up this morning on Cat Country 96 at 5:10.
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3: Waking up this morning, no problems on the roads. Things moving along nicely on 22, 476, 33, 309, 209, no problems. In the Poconos, Route 80 is in good shape as well as Route 611. That's traffic.
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0: Thomas Reddick, Cat Catcher 96 at 5:25 in the morning with Jerry and for Sam. And you can see Kenny Chesney at the legendary Sphere in Vegas. We are talking a great trip. Flights to Vegas, hotel at the Venetian, and tickets to see Kenny at the legendary Sphere. Another chance to qualify happened just after 8 o'clock this morning here at Cat Country 96. That's on my bucket list. Just going to the Sphere in Vegas. Seeing Kenny Chesney, that's even better. Got the early bird special and some free lottery tickets coming up within 15 minutes on Cat Country 96.
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0: Things are quiet for the most part this morning. On 22, no problem. 78 moving along nicely. 309, 209, all in good shape. 222 out of the West End is rolling along nice, as well as the Pennsylvania Turnpike. 33 is looking good, as well as 248. Into Poconos, Route 611 is clear, as well as Interstate 80. And that is traffic.
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2: A U.S. Army helicopter crashed near the Strait of Hormuz yesterday. President Trump says the pilots are fine. It's not yet clear what caused the crash. Trump is also giving a new timetable for the war with Iran. He claims the U.S. will have total victory in 2 weeks. It comes after Iran and Israel exchanged

0: fire, the biggest blow yet to the straining ceasefire. Police have arrested a man after allegedly assaulting an Allentown acting principal while he was trying to break up a fight between two students. Police say it happened Thursday outside of Harrison Morton Middle School. 22-year-old Demir White Brown allegedly assaulted acting school principal Arcelius Brickhouse. Court records indicate White Brown went to the school in response to a family member, a student at the school, allegedly being harassed by another student. When he arrived, Brickhouse was separating two students in an altercation. That's when White Brown allegedly struck the back of the principal's head at least four times. And the Bethlehem Police Department says it's short on officers. Leaders say staffing is down about 10%, something departments are dealing with across the country. They're now hiring to fill the gaps with applications due this Friday at 3 p.m. You can apply through the department's website. I'm Jenna Clay.
1: All right, it'll be sunny and warm today up to around 86 or so. And tonight, clouds down to 61. For tomorrow, cloudy, humid, some showers up to 85. Looking good right now. It is a bit chilly this morning. 52 degrees at 527 on Cat Country 96, 107.1 of the Poconos. 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

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It is 5:35. We got a 5-pack of Pennsylvania Lottery tickets right now. The early bird special is on. You want them? 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
1: We all have to get used to that. That happened on Friday, I guess.
2: Yeah, it did. Yes, it did.
1: I've been good. Takes a little to get used to, but it's pretty cool.
2: It is. It's safer.
1: Yeah. All right. Well, you got some 5 Pennsylvania lottery tickets, so maybe you'll get lucky there.
2: Oh, man, that's awesome. I hope I do.
1: The Fever Doubler, the new scratch-off game for the Pennsylvania lottery, benefits all the Pennsylvanians every day. Your fever is going to go up as the temperature gets warm.
2: Yeah, it's going to get hot at the end of the week.
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1: Things looking good on the roads this morning. No problems yet on 22 or 78. 476 is looking good. 222 in the West End is in good shape, as well as 309 and 209. 248 through East End up through Palmer Township looking fine, as well as 33. Into the Poconos we go with no problems on Route 80 or 611. And that's traffic.
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He got back together with his friend Brian Kelly. Florida Georgia Line making a comeback. They announced that over the weekend at CMA Fest in Nashville. Everybody's happy. All good. They're friends again. 5:52.

0: 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Don't forget about all our 6-10-day celebrations tomorrow. Sam and I are going to be out doing separate wing Wednesdays on different ends of the valley. He'll be in the Easton area. He will be at Diner 248 from 3 to 6. And I'll be doing my show live from the Hometown Breakfast Bar and Grill in Bridingsville on 222. I haven't been out there in a while. It's going to be great at the Hometown Breakfast Bar and Grill. It's great food. We'll see you out there, either one of the two places or both. Hit both of them up. That's great. By the time you make it from Bridingsville to Easton on 22, you'll be hungry again. Anyway, we'll be doing our Wing Wednesdays tomorrow from 3 to 6 with Cat Country 96, celebrating 6-10 Day. It's 5:56 coming up at 6:10. We've got country news now. A basketball player doing a country song with a stamp of approval from a country artist. Coming up at 6:10.
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0: Things moving along fine this morning. No reported problems yet on 22, 476. 33, 309, 209, all looking good this morning, as well as in the Poconos, Route 611 and Interstate 80. That's traffic.
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2: As California's ballot tallying continues, a change to who's leading the race for Los Angeles mayor. On primary election night, reality TV star Spencer Pratt was in second place behind incumbent Mayor Karen Bass. But now he's in third place behind Councilmember Nithya Raman. In California, 80% of voters vote by mail, and it can take weeks to get final results. We're learning more about the teenager killed in a shooting Saturday night in Allentown. The coroner identified him as 17-year-old Jameer Roberts. He was fatally shot near the intersection of East North and North J Streets. Two other people were injured in the shooting. So far, Allentown police have not named a suspect. And a special meeting for the Whitehall-Copley School District was canceled last night, but committee meetings are still moving forward. The district is working to close a $6 million gap with more than 24 job cuts planned, drawing concern from teachers and the community. Leaders say rising costs, including a nearly 20% jump in health care, are behind the shortfall, and this likely will not be a one-year issue. District leaders say they're still working with the teachers' union on potential concessions that could save some jobs. I'm Jenna Clay.
0: All right, sunny and warm today, up to around 86 tonight. Cloudy, down to 61, and for tomorrow, clouds, humid. Maybe a few showers around for 6-10 day, up to around 85. Waking up this morning, it's 53 degrees. You're up to date at 96 seconds on Cat Country 96, 107.1 in the Poconos, and 93.7 and 95.7 in Northeast PA.
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0: 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Hey, we have some maximum music hours coming up today. 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
0: NBA star Jimmy Butler teased last week that while he's in rehab for his knee, he's been working on a new country album. He even shared a clip with Breland in the vocals. Well, Jordan Davis confirmed he's heard a lot of the album, and he says,
3: "The songs are great."
0: Justin Morris said yesterday he's stepping away from touring for a short time to focus on his health. He said he looks forward to getting back out there sometime this summer, doing what he loves the most. Alan Jackson's song Chattahoochee ranked as the best summer country song out there, followed by Summertime by Kenny Chesney. Kid Rock's All Summer Long. Chicken Fried, It's 5 O'Clock Somewhere, and even Buy Me a Boat by Chris Jansen all made the top 10. Zach Top kicked off his Cold Bear and Country Music Tour in Oklahoma and included an acoustic cover of George Strait's Amarillo by Morning.
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7: 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No problems on 22 or 78. We're looking good on 222 and 309. If you see a traffic problem, call their toll-free tip line, 855-ROAD-TIP. 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
0: 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There is an answer. Alex Goen patented hypnosis. In fact, a JAMA study says adding behavior therapy to GLP-1s produced 3 times the results. Hypnosis is behavior therapy concentrated. And Alex Goen hypnosis is the only U.S. patented hypnosis proven useful by the U.S. Patent Office. 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

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Well, we all know the prices of things have gone up significantly over the past couple of years. And there are some things that we at one time thought was affordable, but now they aren't affordable. For example, red meat. Did you see the price of hamburger or steak recently? Oof. Movie tickets. Those prices have skyrocketed. I haven't been to a movie in probably

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0: 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Hey, Rascal Flatts coming to the Wind Creek Event Center. That's going to be a great show. That's happening on August 13th. You could get free tickets. Text Rascal, R-A-S-C-A-L, to 610-9696 to win. 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Even before that, in about 10 minutes, Litterbox Trivia, you could see Old 60 coming to the Santander Arena on October 2nd.
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4: 33 southbound delays between Stockertown and Tatamy due to road work. No problems on 22 or 78. We're looking good on 222 and 309. If you see a traffic problem, call our toll-free tip line, 855-ROAD-TIP. I'm Christy O'Brien.
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5: The parasitic fly known as the New World screwworm is spreading beyond Texas. The flesh-eating screwworm, which harms livestock and pets, has now infected a dog in New Mexico. It follows confirmed cases of three calves and a goat in Texas. The USDA is working with inspectors to make sure the country's food supply is not affected. Opening statements are expected to begin today in the trial of a man charged in a deadly stabbing in Allentown. 26-year-old Isaiah Yeager is accused of killing Kevin Tarafa at the Synergy Hookah Lounge after a fight with another man. The homicide happened in June of 2023. Three others were arrested in connection with the stabbing. And the community is stepping up to help after a kids program in Catasauqua was targeted by vandals. The donations that have been pouring in are bountiful, so the borough says the donations will also be shared with more kids in the community. The program is still looking for additional support staff for the summer. I'm Jenna Clay.
6: Lehigh Valley weather.
0: Sunny, warm today up to around 86. Cloudy tonight, down to 61 for tomorrow. Cloudy, humid, maybe some showers for 610 day tomorrow, up to around 85. It's 59 degrees. You're up to date in 96 seconds on Cat Country 96, 107.1 in the Poconos, 93.7 and 95.7 in Northeast PA.
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8: 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There's different age numbers, 62, 67, 70. The list, of course, goes on and on. 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
9: 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So there's really a lot that goes into figuring out when is the best time for me to take my Social Security. Rather than just flipping a coin and saying this is going to be the best time to take it, talk with somebody who has helped hundreds of families to be able to do this throughout their retirement so that you're not picking the wrong age for you and your family.
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8: You have any type of questions, Frank, you have a way to do so, right?
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13: Ozempic, Wegovy, GLP-1s. Every day, one thought haunts you. What if I stop? A British medical journal says you'll gain the weight back four times faster. So what now? There is an answer. Alex Goen patented hypnosis. In fact, a JAMA study says adding behavior therapy to GLP-1s produced three times the results. Hypnosis is behavior therapy, concentrated. And Alex Goen hypnosis is the only U.S. patented hypnosis proven useful by the U.S. Patent Office. 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

0: Kane Brown at Catcatcher 96.7.1 of the Poconos and 93.7.95.7 of Northeast PA with Jerry Patton. In for Sam this morning. It is 6:40. Got Litterbox Trivia. What do we got this morning? We have a couple tickets for Old 60 coming to the Santander Arena. That is on October 2nd. And here's our question. 5% of all people have one in their house but never use it, including me. 610-720-9696. 5% of all people have one in their house but never used it or use it currently. 610-720-9696. Litterbox Trivia this morning on the cast.
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4: 33 southbound, we've got road work between Stockertown and Tatamy. Watch for stop traffic from Belfast. 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If you see a traffic problem, call their toll-free tip line, 855-ROAD-TIP. 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
1: Hi, is it an ironing board?
0: Where do you iron, or don't you iron?
1: I technically don't iron, but I do own an ironing board.
0: I don't either. We call it a day. Wear crushed clothes.
1: Yes.
2: Hey, is it a jacuzzi?
0: No, it's not a jacuzzi. But I wish it was a jacuzzi. I would probably use a jacuzzi. So, Ella Langley and Morgan Wallen, Cat Country 96.

0: that, Country 96. 5% of all people have it. Don't use it. Don't know why. They just don't.
1: It's landline phone.
0: Not a landline phone. Do you still have one?
1: Yeah.
0: Most people use them as paperweights now.
1: Yeah.

0: 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All right. 5% of all people have them. Normally, they're around the house, but they don't use the darn thing.
1: Hi, is it dishwasher?
0: It's a dishwasher.
1: Is it?
0: Yeah, I have one. I don't use it.
1: I have one, too, and I don't use it.
0: I don't know why.
1: I should, too. I don't even use it. I'm old-fashioned. I like my hands.
0: Well, you're going to go see Old 60 coming to the Santander Arena in Reading. That's happening on October 2nd, which is a Friday night.
1: Awesome, awesome.
0: Things you may have overpaid for and walked away disappointed from. 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
3: Construction delays 33 southbound. We've got road work between Stockertown and Tatamy. Stop traffic from Belfast. 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If you see a traffic problem, call their toll-free tip line, 855-ROAD-TIP. 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
6: A U.S. Army helicopter crashed near the Strait of Hormuz yesterday. President Trump says the pilots are fine. It's not yet clear what caused the crash. Trump is also giving a new timetable for the war with Iran. He claims the U.S. will have total victory in 2 weeks. It comes after Iran and Israel exchanged fire, the biggest blow yet to the straining ceasefire. Police have arrested a man after allegedly assaulting an Allentown acting principal while he was trying to break up a fight between two students. Police say it happened Thursday outside of Harrison Morton Middle School. 22-year-old Demir White Brown allegedly assaulted acting school principal Arcelius Brickhouse. Court records indicate White Brown went to the school in response to a family member, a student at the school, allegedly being harassed by another student. When he arrived, Brickhouse was separating two students in an altercation. That's when White Brown allegedly struck the back of the principal's head at least 4 times. And the Bethlehem Police Department says it's short on officers. Leaders say staffing is down about 10%, something departments are dealing with across the country. They're now hiring to fill the gaps with applications due this Friday at 3 p.m. You can apply through the department's website. I'm Jenna Clay.
0: All right, sunny and warm today, up to around 86. Tonight, down to 61. It will be cloudy. And for tomorrow, cloudy, humid, some showers, up to around 85 for 610 day. That's tomorrow. 57 degrees. You're up to date at 96 seconds on Cat Country 96. 107.1 of the Poconos, the 93.7 and 95.7 in Northeast PA.
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0: Megan Maroney, Cat Country 96, 107.1 at the Poconos, 93.7 and 95.7 at Northeast PA, 713. Jerry in for Sam, who will be back tomorrow for 610 Day. Recently, a couple was in Rome. They were on vacation, and they were charged $51 for two small cups of gelato. That's like ice cream, right? One of the tourists, her name is Nicole, she said the price would have been even higher for she didn't ask her server to remove the cannoli and macaroon toppings. $51 for two small cups of gelato. So it made me think, did you ever pay for something that you were disappointed in? Ever? 610-720-9696.
1: Food sometimes.
0: You get something on the menu, you see it, you look, you go, boy, this looks great. And it's just like,
1: yeah. Yeah, way too overpriced for what you get.
0: Maybe the name of that restaurant in Italy should be called Home of the $51 Gelato. I don't know.
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1: 33 southbound stop traffic between Stockertown and Tatamy due to construction. No problems on 22 or 78. We're looking good on the turnpike. If you see a traffic problem, call their toll-free tip line, 855-ROAD-TIP. I'm Christy O'Brien.
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0: 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Something you overpaid for and wound up very disappointed of.
1: A hair curler. You're going to laugh at me. Okay. A hair curling iron. I bought the darn thing and it didn't work. Yeah, it was a butane. It was butane and the thing didn't work properly.
0: Butane.
1: Yeah, but hey, I'm showing my age.
0: But if you light your cigarettes.
1: Yeah, that's true. You got a good laugh for the day. It was awesome, though. I thought it was going to be.
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3: 33 southbound, watch for delays between Stockertown and Tatamy due to construction. No problems on 22 or 78. We're looking good on the Turnpike and 80. If you see a traffic problem, call our toll-free tip line, 855-ROAD-TIP. 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
4: As California's ballot tallying continues, a change to who's leading the race for Los Angeles mayor. On primary election night, reality TV star Spencer Pratt was in second place behind incumbent Mayor Karen Bass. But now he's in third place behind Councilmember Nithya Raman. In California, 80% of voters vote by mail, and it can take weeks to get final results. We're learning more about the teenager killed in a shooting Saturday night in Allentown. The coroner identified him as 17-year-old Jameer Roberts. He was fatally shot near the intersection of East North and North J Streets. Two other people were injured in the shooting. So far, Allentown police have not named a suspect. And a special meeting for the Whitehall-Copley School District was canceled last night, but committee meetings are still moving forward. The district is working to close a $6 million gap with more than two dozen job cuts planned, drawing concern from teachers and the community. Leaders say rising costs, including a nearly 20% jump in health care, are behind the shortfall, and this likely will not be a one-year issue. District leaders say they're still working with the teachers' union on potential concessions that could save some jobs. I'm Jenna Clay.
0: All right, let's see. Sunny and warm today up to around 86, and then tonight cloudy down to 61. For tomorrow, cloudy, humid, maybe a few showers around, up to around 85. 57 degrees. You're up to date at 96 seconds on Cat Catcher 96. 107.1 of the Poconos, to 93.7 to 95.7 to Northeast.
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0: 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It's Jerry Pad. We got for you right now a $50 gift card to Diner 248 in Easton. 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Go there for a little breakfast in the morning. 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Anytime. 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We're going to do 5 and 10. 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I know Sam does it normally on Wednesdays, but we'll mess him up here and do it today. 5 and 10, 610-720-9696 with Cat Country 96.
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2: 33 southbound delays between Stockertown and Tatamy due to construction. 22 westbound stop and go at 512. No problems on 78 or 309. We're looking good on the turnpike. If you see a traffic problem, call their toll-free tip line, 855-ROAD-TIP. I'm Christy O'Brien.
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0: 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We have your opportunity to win a $50 gift certificate to Diner 248. We're going to play the wrong game here. Good morning.
1: How we doing, man?
0: Not too bad.
1: How are you?
0: I'm doing all right, buddy. All right. You ready to play 5 and 10?
1: There you go. I'll do my best.
0: School is letting out. When school lets out, this might be the last day for some school students, especially if they're underclassmen. They have to clean out their desk. So 5 things that they would have to clean out of their desk in a classroom. You ready?
1: Does it matter what grade? School or
0: no,
1: what?
0: Any grade.
1: All right. Sounds good. I can do that.
0: In 10 seconds, now go.
1: Crayons, pencils, folders, pencil sharpeners, erasers.
0: Boom. Got it.
1: I have young kids, so that's the best I got.
0: Yeah, got it, buddy. You got a $50 gift certificate to Diner 248 at Easton. So take the young kids down there. They can have some cereal. You can have scrambled. You guys can have whatever you want. They've got great food there.
1: I like it.

0: 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Kenny Chesney at the Sphere in Vegas. That would be an incredible, incredible trip. Oh, you want to go? Hey. About 8:10, we'll get you a keyword to qualify to win the trip. 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
2: 33 southbound stop traffic between Snockertown and Tatamy due to road work. 22 westbound, usual delays at Airport Road. Eastbound stop and go between Cedar Crest and MacArthur. No problems on 78 or the turnpike. If you see a traffic problem, call our toll-free tip line, 855-ROAD-TIP. I'm Christy O'Brien.
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3: The parasitic fly known as the New World screwworm is spreading beyond Texas. The flesh-eating screwworm, which harms livestock and pets, has now infected a dog in New Mexico. It follows confirmed cases of three calves and a goat in Texas. The USDA is working with inspectors to make sure the country's food supply is not affected. Opening statements are expected to begin today in the trial of a man charged in a deadly stabbing in Allentown. 26-year-old Isaiah Yeager is accused of killing Kevin Tarafa at the Synergy Hookah Lounge after a fight with another man. The homicide happened in June of 2023. Three others were arrested in connection with the stabbing. And the community is stepping up to help after a kids program in Catasauqua was targeted by vandals. The donations that have been pouring in are bountiful, so the borough says the donations will also be shared with more kids in the community. The program is still looking for additional support staff for the summer. I'm Jenna Clay.
0: All right, sunny and warm today, up to around 86. Cloudy tonight, down to 61 tomorrow. Cloudy, humid, some showers, up to 85 for 610 day tomorrow. 57 degrees, and you are up to date in 96 seconds on Cat Country 96. 107.1 in the Poconos, to 93.7 and 95.7 in Northeast PA.
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9: 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What if I stop? A British medical journal says you'll gain the weight back four times faster. 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Alex Gowen patented hypnosis. In fact, a JAMA study says adding behavior therapy to GLP-1s produced three times the results. Hypnosis is behavior therapy concentrated. And Alex Gowen hypnosis is the only U.S. patented hypnosis proven useful by the U.S. Patent Office. 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

0: Tucker, Wetmore, Cat Country 96, 107.1 of the Poconos, 93.7 and 95.7 of Northeast PA. Waking up this morning, it's 8:10. It's Jerry and for Sam, who will be back tomorrow for 6:10 day. And we'll be somewhat back to normal. Right now, we're going to give you a shout at seeing Kenny Chesney at the Sphere in Vegas. It's going to be, I would love to go to the Sphere. Everybody says how incredible it is and how different it is to see Kenny Chesney there. Wow, that would be a once-in-a-lifetime opportunity. Well, here you go. You can get a chance to go there. It's a two-night stay at the Venetian Resort. You get a trip out there in the air, plus a VIP package to see Kenny live at the Sphere. Text the national keyword DOWN, D-O-W-N, to 95819 to qualify to win right now. That's DOWN, D-O-W-N, DOWN. 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
3: 33 southbound stop traffic between Stockertown and Tatamy due to road work. 22 westbound delays at Airport Road. Eastbound slow between Cedar Crest and 15th. 78 westbound delays at Summit Lawn due to construction. If you see a traffic problem, call our toll-free tip line, 855-ROAD-TIP. I'm Christy O'Brien.
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0: Guy Country 96, 825, 610 day tomorrow. We will be out celebrating with a very special Wing Wednesday. Sam will be at Diner 248 in Easton, and I will be at the Hometown Breakfast Bar and Grill in Brightingsville. We'll be out there from 3 to 6. I'll be back doing the afternoon show live from the Hometown Breakfast Bar and Grill. Sam will be giving you a chance to win some big prizes over at the Diner 248 in Easton. 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
4: 33 southbound stop traffic between Stockertown and Tatamy due to road work. 22 westbound delays at Airport Road. Eastbound slow between Cedar Crest and 15th. 78 westbound delays at Summit Lawn due to construction. If you see a traffic problem, call our toll-free tip line, 855-ROAD-TIP. I'm Christy O'Brien.
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5: A U.S. Army helicopter crashed near the Strait of Hormuz yesterday. President Trump says the pilots are fine. It's not yet clear what caused the crash. Trump is also giving a new timetable for the war with Iran. He claims the U.S. will have total victory in 2 weeks. It comes after Iran and Israel exchanged fire, the biggest blow yet to the straining ceasefire. Police have arrested a man after allegedly assaulting an Allentown acting principal while he was trying to break up a fight between two students. Police say it happened Thursday outside of Harrison Morton Middle School. 22-year-old Demir White Brown allegedly assaulted acting school principal Arcelius Brickhouse. Court records indicate White Brown went to the school in response to a family member, a student at the school, allegedly being harassed by another student. When he arrived, Brickhouse was separating two students in an altercation. That's when White Brown allegedly struck the back of the principal's head at least 4 times. And the Bethlehem Police Department says it's short on officers. Leaders say staffing is down about 10%, something departments are dealing with across the country. They're now hiring to fill the gaps with applications due this Friday at 3 p.m. You can apply through the department's website. I'm Jenna Clay.
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2: 33 southbound stop traffic between Stockertown and Tatamy due to road work. 22 slow in both directions around MacArthur. No problems on 78 or 309. We're looking good on the turnpike. If you see a traffic problem, call our toll-free tip line, 855-ROAD-TIP. I'm Christy O'Brien.
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6: Frankie is joining us this morning from A Better Way Financial. Welcome, my friend.
7: Hey, thanks for having me, Sam.
6: So we want to get right to this. Charles Schwab asked Americans how much money they think they'll need for retirement. Are you ready for this number?
7: Yeah.
6: 1.6 million for real?
7: Yeah, that's a big number.
6: Did I ever see $1 million in my life? I'm sure I have with all the work in it. But tell us about this. What's going on?
7: Yeah, so that specific number, you know, don't be frightened if you're not there. It's not the same number for everybody. You know, at the end of the day, what you need isn't a dollar amount. What you need is to be able to replace the income that you had coming in from work. So ultimately, if you had $80,000 coming in after taxes from work, then you need to be able to replace $80,000 of income. So you look at your Social Security, you look at any pension income if you still have one of those, and then the rest needs to come from the investments. So ultimately, that's the number that's important, not necessarily a big number that Schwab is saying you might need $1.6 million. Because if you have a lot of fixed income, you don't need as much of assets saved. If you have very little fixed income, you're going to need to save more to be able to get that income.
6: And you have all the answers to any kind of questions we have as well. I know you guys are really good with this.
7: Absolutely. That's what we're here for. We're here to answer your questions, and our job is to make it a seamless transition throughout your retirement. So if you're looking to retire soon and you want to learn the strategies that you can use to be able to start planning for your retirement, go to abetterwayfinancial.com/catcountry and click on get your copy to be able to get a copy of our book today.
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10: 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Alex Goen patented hypnosis. 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
0: NBA star Jimmy Butler teased last week that while he's in rehab for his knee, he's been working on a new country album. He even shared a clip with Breland in the vocals. Well, Jordan Davis confirmed he's heard a lot of the album, and he says,
3: "The songs are great."
0: Justin Morris said yesterday he's stepping away from touring for a short time to focus on his health. He said he looks forward to getting back out there sometime this summer, doing what he loves the most. Alan Jackson's song Chattahoochee ranked as the best summer country song out there, followed by Summertime by Kenny Chesney. Kid Rock's All Summer Long. Chicken Fried, It's 5 O'Clock Somewhere, and even Buy Me a Boat by Chris Jansen. All made top 10. Dak Top kicked off his Colbert and Country Music Tour in Oklahoma and included an acoustic cover of George Strait's Amarillo by Morning.
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0: Ozempic, Wegovy, GLP-1s. Every day, one thought haunts you. What if I stop? A British medical journal says you'll gain the weight back 4 times faster. So what now? There is an answer. Alex Gowen patented hypnosis. In fact, a JAMA study says adding behavior therapy to GLP-1s produced 3 times the results. Hypnosis is behavior therapy concentrated. And Alex Gowen hypnosis is the only U.S. patented hypnosis proven useful by the U.S. Patent Office. Ozempic can't talk to your subconscious, where every habit lives. Alex Gowen patented hypnosis does. 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
0: 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What if I stop? A British medical journal says you'll gain the weight back four times faster. So what now? There is an answer. Alex Goen patented hypnosis. In fact, a JAMA study says adding behavior therapy to GLP-1s produced three times the results. Hypnosis is behavior therapy, concentrated. And Alex Goen hypnosis is the only U.S. patented hypnosis proven useful by the U.S. Patent Office. 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

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He'll be there on Friday night, August 7th, on the Wind Creek Steel Stage. His first time at Music Fest, raising his mug. Parker McCollum, killing me. 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

0: 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Morgan Wallen coming up. Also, Luke Combs.
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0: 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Every day, one thought haunts you. What if I stop? A British medical journal says you'll gain the weight back 4 times faster. So what now? There is an answer. Alex Cohen patented hypnosis. In fact, a JAMA study says adding behavior therapy to GLP-1s produced 3 times the results. Hypnosis is behavior therapy, concentrated. And Alex Cohen hypnosis is the only U.S. patented hypnosis proven useful by the U.S. Patent Office. 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Alex Cohen patented hypnosis does. 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

0: 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George Burge.
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Shall we do it again next hour? Okay, let's do it. At least 15 minutes of music coming up again next hour on Cat Country 96. I'm not kidding you. John Morgan, kid myself, Cat Country 96. We are.

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0: 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It's Jerry Patton, Kenny Chesney coming to the Sphere in Vegas, and you can see him at the legendary Sphere. 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
2: 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You know, nobody's making you go to these shows and show up at these early mornings and traveling like I am. It's kind of like you can have a career as big as you want to, as

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Maybe twice. 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

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We recognize the heroic efforts of our military, frontline workers, and first responders. 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

0: 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Coming up, we got a big song for Billy Currington, Brad Paisley with one he wrote for a college talent show, and Sarah Evans kicks things off next.
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8: 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What if I stop? A British medical journal says you'll gain the weight back 4 times faster. 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Alex Goen patented hypnosis. In fact, a JAMA study says adding behavior therapy to GLP-1s produced 3 times the results. Hypnosis is behavior therapy, concentrated. 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

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Going back to 2009 on the 2K Cafe, Avatar was the top movie. Wii Sports remained the top video game of the year. And I'm sure this was the song he sang along with most that year. Here's Billy Currington, People Are Crazy.

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0: 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I'm Christy O'Brien. 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

0: 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I'm Christy O'Brien. We've got your chance to go to Vegas to see Kenny Chesney. He's going to be at the Sphere. It's going to be an incredible show. We're going to get you a VIP package for two to see him. Plus, of course, we're taking care of hotel and airfare. You get to stay at the Venetian. For your chance to win the trip, text the national keyword ROAD, R-O-A-D, to 95819. Luke Bryan, coming up next.
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Going to be ride night. Going to be a beautiful night. Things going to get hot again on Thursday.

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6: 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Alex Goen patented hypnosis. 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Hypnosis is behavior therapy, concentrated. 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

Pots Farm was a place to go. 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

0: 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And tomorrow, two very special Wing Wednesdays going on. 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
2: For the most part, things are looking good this morning. 33 southbound roadwork is clear between Stockertown and Tatamy, and both lanes are open. 22 slow in both directions around MacArthur. No problems on 78 or the Turnpike. If you see a traffic problem, call their toll-free tip line, 855-ROAD-TIP. I'm Christy O'Brien.
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Here's Kane Brown on the Cat.

George Strait on Cat Country 96. Morgan Wallen stirring up a bunch of controversy this past weekend. Not only did he have to cancel his Pittsburgh show over severe weather concerns, which never happened, but I guess better safe than sorry, right? He also was captured on video at one of the Pittsburgh shows taking a security

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0: Parker McCollum on Cat Country 96, July 31st. We're going to see him at Music Fest, a Cat Country show. He'll be on the Wind Creek Steel Stage. Barry Dawson in for Jerry Patton. 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
5: 78 eastbound, stop traffic at Hellertown. We've got moving road work. Use caution. 78 westbound, also slow between 33 and Hellertown. 22 westbound, usual delays between 378 and Airport Road. Eastbound, slow between 15th and MacArthur. 33 northbound, stop and go at 22. If you see a traffic problem, call their toll-free tip line, 855-ROAD-TIP. I'm Christy O'Brien.
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NASCAR roars into Pocono Raceway. You have the Menards ARCA Series race Friday, the NASCAR O'Reilly Auto Parts 250 on Saturday, and the big one Sunday, June 14th, NASCAR Cup Series race, the Great American 400 at 3 o'clock. 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
2: For the most part, we're looking good this afternoon. Seeing some heavy delays, 78 eastbound between Summit Lawn and Hellertown due to moving road work. 78 westbound, stop and go at Summit Lawn due to construction. 22 eastbound, delays between 309 and MacArthur. Westbound jammed at Airport Road. No problems on 33 or 80. If you see a traffic problem, call our toll-free tip line, 855-ROAD-TIP. I'm Christy O'Brien.
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0: 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Luke Bryan is going to be here in Allentown at the PPL Center on Thursday, June 25th. This weekend, we are going to give you one last shot to win free tickets to that show. On the way, Cody Johnson and your shot to see Kenny Chesney at the Sphere in Las Vegas. 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
3: Dealing with the usual delays this afternoon, 22 westbound stop and go between 378 and Airport Road, eastbound jam between Cedar Crest and MacArthur. 78 westbound, watch for stop traffic approaching Summit Lawn due to construction. Eastbound delays at Hellertown. No problems on 33 or 80. If you see a traffic problem, call their toll-free tip line, 855-ROAD-TIP. I'm Christy O'Brien.
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11: Frankie is joining us this morning from A Better Way Financial. Welcome, my friend.
16: Hey, thanks for having me, Sam.
11: So we want to get right to this. Charles Schwab asked Americans how much money they think they'll need for retirement. Are you ready for this number?
16: Yeah.
11: 1.6 million for real?
16: Yeah, that's a big number.
11: Did I ever see $1 million in my life? I'm sure I have with all the work in it. But tell us about this. What's going on?
16: Yeah, so that specific number, you know, don't be frightened if you're not there. It's not the same number for everybody. You know, at the end of the day, what you need isn't a dollar amount. What you need is to be able to replace the income that you had coming in from work. So ultimately, if you had $80,000 coming in after taxes from work, then you need to be able to replace $80,000 of income. So you look at your Social Security, you look at any pension income if you still have one of those, and then the rest needs to come from the investments. So ultimately, that's the number that's important, not necessarily a big number that Schwab is saying you might need $1.6 million. Because if you have a lot of fixed income, you don't need as much of assets saved. If you have very little fixed income, you're going to need to save more to be able to get that income.
11: And you have all the answers to any kind of questions we have as well. I know you guys are really good with this.
16: Absolutely. That's what we're here for. We're here to answer your questions, and our job is to make it a seamless transition throughout your retirement. So if you're looking to retire soon and you want to learn the strategies that you can use to be able to start planning for your retirement, go to abetterwayfinancial.com/catcountry and click on get your copy to be able to get a copy of our book today.
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Country 96. Coming up, I'm going to get you that national keyword to text in to win a trip to Las Vegas to see Kenny Chesney at the Vegas Sphere. Here is Kenny. It's Carry On. 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

0: 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Barry Dawson in for Jerry Padden. Here we go. Vegas is calling, and so is Kenny Chesney. Kenny is headed back to the legendary Sphere in Las Vegas, and you could be there for this once-in-a-lifetime show. 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Text the national keyword PIRATE, P-I-R-A-T-E, PIRATE, to 95819 right now to enter for a chance to win on Cat Country 96. Good luck.
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2: Think As You Drunk, definitely a laid-back, fun party song. And I think it was really inspired by me growing up loving Toby Keith. And I remember when we wrote it thinking this sounds like something Toby Keith would have came up with. And that's always a good judge of whether or not a song.

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3: For the most part, we're looking good this afternoon. The usual delays, 33 northbound at 22. 22 westbound jammed at Airport Road. Eastbound slow between Cedar Crest and MacArthur. 78 westbound delays between Hellertown and Summit Lawn. If you see a traffic problem, call their toll-free tip line, 855-ROAD-TIP. I'm Christy O'Brien.
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0: Ty Myers, Ends of the Earth on Cat Country 96. He's going to be at Santander Arena in Reading on Saturday, June 20th. My name is Barry Dawson. Tomorrow is the big day. It is 610 Day. When we celebrate the Lehigh Valley, in honor of 610 Day, we are giving away round-trip airfare for two aboard Allegiant, wherever they fly direct from Lehigh Valley International Airport. 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And also, you can come celebrate in person with us for special Wing Wednesdays happening at Diner 248 in Easton. Sam is going to be there tomorrow afternoon. And Jerry is going to be on the other side of the valley at Hometown Breakfast Bar and Grill in Brinigsville. And he'll be there from 3 to 6. You can get all of the info about 610 Day at catcountry96.com. 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

0: Teledata Internet traffic from the Cat Country 96 Traffic Command Center.
1: Dealing with the usual delays this afternoon, 22 westbound jammed at Airport Road, eastbound stop and go between Cedar Crest and Fullerton. 78 eastbound, watch for delays approaching Hellertown, westbound jammed at Summit Lawn because of construction. No problems on 309 or 222. If you see a traffic problem, call their toll-free tip line, 855-ROAD-TIP. I'm Christy O'Brien.
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Miranda Lambert on Cat Country 96. Huge movie coming out this weekend. A Steven Spielberg film. We actually saw the trailer back during the Super Bowl. Disclosure Day with Emily Blunt opens in theaters this weekend. Here is Hardy featuring Eric Church, Morgan Wallen, and Tim McGraw. It's MacArthur on the Cat.

0: WCTO Easton, Allentown, Bethlehem. 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

0: 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On the way, Dustin Lynch and Luke Bryan. 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
5: That's amazing. 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
2: 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What if I stop? A British medical journal says you'll gain the weight back 4 times faster. So what now? There is an answer. Alex Cohen patented hypnosis. In fact, a JAMA study says adding behavior therapy to GLP-1s produced 3 times the results. Hypnosis is behavior therapy, concentrated. And Alex Cohen hypnosis is the only U.S. patented hypnosis proven useful by the U.S. Patent Office. 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

Dustin Lynch, Riding Roads, Cat Country 96, Thursday, June 25th. It's coming up. Luke Bryan going to be at the PPL Center in Allentown. If you listen this weekend, we're going to give you a shot to score free tickets. Here he is, Country and She Knows It on the Cat.

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0: Lainey Wilson's new one on Cat Country 96. It's called Phone, Keys, Wallet. My name is Barry Dawson, in for Jerry Patton. 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